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103.7 The Crow. The word of the day is new rock. And here's how to use it in a sentence.

Sure, Dave and Chuck the Freak may be sketchy. Just not binoculars in the tree sketchy. 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

0: Rock fans, good morning. Happy Saturday to you. Average Joe up and Adam here early with you today. Got some Linkin Park coming up here after Five Finger Death Punch. It's new. It's called Nails in the Coffin on 103.7 The Crow.
1: There has to be a catastrophe in everything you say and do. It's like an urge you need to purge until it's bruised through and through. You turn the knife to make things right while slowly sealing up my tomb. 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

93.7 The Crow salutes the band of brothers that take the field every weekend, fighting for their team's honor and to keep our team out of last place in fantasy football.

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103.7 The Crow, home of the Sled, Reckoning 20K giveaway, and a song away from fading to black. You have been warned. And, hey, how about taking kitchen duty off tomorrow night and letting Grace Lutheran Church handle feeding the family? A really cool event going down. I'll tell you more about it after some 3W.

JBJ, John Bon Jovi, 103.7 The Crow on his steel horse as we creep our way through the 6 o'clock hour and close in on Scary Terry's Saturday Nightmare. Chevelle also in the mix before I am through. Newer Pretty Reckless and a $25 with your name on it to suck down some craft BS over at Woodgrain Brewery. Stick around a few songs. I'll let you know how to win in just a couple after Moon Fever. New music. This is Bury Me.

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